Remember the lake and the moonlight. Remember you shivered and shone. I'll never forget what you looked like on that night. But I know that time is gonna take me

it's hard to say that I'd rather stay awake when I'm asleep, because my dreams are bursting at the seams.

I know that we are young, and I know that you may love me, but I just can't be with you like this anymore. Alejandro.